This last piece was one of the Hungarian Rhapsodies by Franz Liszt. It was here arranged for cello and piano, performed by the highly regarded Gustav Valkov duo. This next piece is by the Swedish composer of the 19th century, Tor Aulin. This is his Violin Concerto No. 3.

You're listening to Simply Classical here on 91.5 The Lion. I hope that you enjoy this next piece by Reinhold Glier, which is a concerto for harp and orchestra.

And we've just heard Edvard Grieg's Piano Concerto in A Minor. We'll close this hour with a piece by John Lord called Evensong, performed here by the Royal Liverpool Philharmonic Orchestra.

0: And that was John Lord's Evening Song. It may be surprising to note that the composer, John Lord, was one of the founding members and the keyboardist for the rock band Deep Purple. But his classical pieces really are lovely, and they demonstrate his versatility as both a composer and a performer. 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
4: Some trust in chariots and some in horses, but we will remember the name of the Lord our God, Psalm 20, verse 7. Such a wonderful thought in Psalm of David as he acknowledged rejoicing in God's salvation and of those saved by God. He grants those saving strength, as mentioned in verse 6. One may trust in the might of this world, but one would do better remembering the Lord and His might. For Proverbs 3, verses 5 and 6 says, "Trust in the Lord with all thine heart, and lean not unto thine own understanding. In all thy ways acknowledge Him, and He shall direct thy paths." As we remember the Lord, we will continually trust in Him. So, dear friend, are you troubled, and are you finding yourself trusting more in the world than remembering God? 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Thanks for taking 60 seconds for the Savior, and have a good day.
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7: Hi, this is Scott Myatt. 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
6: Look, what do you talk? What do you talk? What do you talk? What do you talk? What do you talk?
1: What do you get it?
6: What do you talk?
1: You can talk, you can talk. You can bicker, you can talk. You can bicker, bicker, bicker. You can talk, you can talk. You can talk, talk, talk, talk. Bicker, bicker, bicker. You can talk all you want, but it's different than it was.
7: No, it ain't. No, it ain't. But you gotta know the territory.
8: Why, it's the Model T Ford made the trouble, made the people wanna go, wanna get, wanna get, wanna get up and go. 7, 8, 9, 10, 12, 14, 22, 23 miles to the county seat.
1: Yes, sir, yes, sir.
7: Who's gonna patronize a little bitty 2x4 kind of store anymore?
6: What do you talk? What do you talk?
1: What do you get it?
7: Not the Model T at all. Take a gander at the store, at the modern store, at the present day store, at the present day modern departmentalized grocery store.
6: What do you talk? What do you talk? What do you talk? What do you talk? What do you talk?
1: What do you get it?
6: What do you talk? What do you talk? What do you talk?
1: What do you get it? You can talk, you can bicker. You can talk, you can bicker. You can talk, talk, talk, talk. Bicker, bicker, bicker. You can talk all you want, but it's different than it was.
7: No, it ain't. But you gotta know the territory.
8: Why, it's a you need a biscuit made the trouble. You need a, you need a. Put the crackers in the package, in the package. The you need a biscuit in an airtight sanitary package made the Cracker Barrel obsolete, obsolete.
7: Obsolete, obsolete, obsolete.
8: Cracker Barrel went out the window with the mail pouch cut plug torn by the stove. Changed the approach of the traveling salesman. Made it pretty hard.
7: No, it didn't. No, it didn't. But you gotta know the territory.
1: Gone, gone. Gone with the hogshead cask and demi john. Gone with the sugar barrel, pickle barrel, milk pan. Gone with the tub and the pail and the tears.
4: Ever meet a fellow by the name of Hill?
1: Hill.
7: Hill.
1: Hill.
7: Hill.
1: Hill.
4: Hill.
1: Hill.
4: Hill.
7: No. Just a minute, just a minute, just a minute.
1: Never heard of any salesman, Hill.
4: Now, he doesn't know the territory.
1: Doesn't know the territory.
4: What's the fella's line?
1: Never worries about his line.
4: Never worries about his line?
1: Or the Cracker Barrel being obsolete, or the you need a biscuit in an airtight sanitary package, or the Model T Ford.
7: Just a minute, just a minute, just a minute.
1: Never worries about his line.
4: Never worries about his line.
1: Or a doggone thing. He's just a bang-beat, bell-ringing, big hog, great gold neck-or-nothing-rip, roaring every time a bullseye salesman. That's Professor Harold Hill. Harold Hill,
7: tell us, what's his line? What's his line?
1: He's a fake, and he doesn't know the territory.
6: What are you talking? What do you talk? What do you talk? What do you talk?
1: He's a music man.
4: He's a what?
1: He's a what?
4: He's a music man, and he sells clarinets to the kids in the town with the big trombones and the rat-a-tat drums. Big brass bass, big brass bass. And the piccolo uniforms, too, with a shiny gold braid on the coat and a big red stripe running.
1: Well, I don't know much about bands, but I do know you can't make a living selling big trombones, no, sir. Mandolin picks, perhaps, and here and there a jew's harp.
4: No, the fella sells bands, boys' bands. I don't know how he does it. But he lives like a king, and he dallies, and he gathers, and he plucks, and he shines. And when the man dances, certainly, boys, what else? The piper pays him. Yes, sir. Yes, sir. Yes, sir. Yes, sir. When the man dances, certainly, boys, what else? The piper pays him.
9: Yes, sir. Yes, sir.
7: But he doesn't know the territory.

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I met a whole lot of people in my lifetime. 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You see, an Indian always looks back after he passes something so he can get a view of it from both sides. A white man don't do that. 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
1: I read a story about the late baseball legend Gil Hodges when he was managing the old Washington Senators in the 1960s. He realized four of his players had broken curfew the previous night, so he called a team meeting and said, "I know who you are, but I don't want to embarrass you, and you know the rules. You will each be fined $100. I have placed a cigar box on my desk, and I expect the four of you who broke curfew to put your money in the box by 3 o'clock. Well, at the end of the day, he checked the box and he found $700 in his cigar box. Yes, friends, you heard that right. It makes you think, well, what if we have been one of the other three? Would we have done the same thing? We try to hide our guilt from God, who knows everything that we do, but we know that God will forgive us if we will come to him in obedience according to his will, Hebrews 5:8-9. For with God, friends, we cannot get away with it. 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Thanks for taking 60 seconds for the Savior, and have a good day.
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2: Freed Hardeman University Music Program announces another date night opportunity at the upcoming guest artist recital at 7 p.m. on Tuesday, October 6th in the Drawn Center for the Musical Arts. Memphis native John Lane, a nationally known flutist now living in New Jersey, will present an exciting evening of music for flute and piano, accompanied by our own Adam Boor. Mr. Lane received music degrees from Indiana University and is widely respected as a performer, pedagogue, and adjudicator. The concert will feature works by two guys named Bach, Jehoiachin Rodrigo, Valerie Coleman, and Vittorio Monti. Admission is free and open to the public. 7 p.m., Drawn Center.

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I got as far as the door. They'd have asked me about you. I don't get around much anymore.

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2: Columbus Day began when President Benjamin Harrison pledged in his 1891 State of the Union address that he would protect foreign nationals against mob violence. And this was a response to the mass murder and lynching of 11 Italian-Americans in New Orleans earlier that year, the latest of a long string and among the worst incidents of racial violence in our history. The next year, 1892, was the 400th anniversary of Columbus landing in America, and Harrison signed the first proclamation of national observance. It was not about Old Chris, but rather an opportunity to promote acceptance of Italian-American immigrants. This gave the Italian-American community reason to celebrate their stake in American history. Meanwhile, back in New Orleans, they were becoming important pieces of the uniquely American tapestry we've come to call jazz. La Rocca, Sparbaro, Signorelli, Parenti, Prima, Rapolo, all the way to Sinatra. There's a name you recognize. We'll talk more about their contributions on Big Band Sounds this coming weekend, Saturday morning at 10 and Sunday afternoon at 1. Also repeating on Columbus Day at noon.
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2: Fried Hardeman University Music Program announces another date night opportunity at the upcoming guest artist recital at 7 p.m. on Tuesday, October 6th in the Drawn Center for the Musical Arts. Memphis native John Lane, a nationally known flutist now living in New Jersey, will present an exciting evening of music for flute and piano accompanied by our own Adam Boor. Mr. Lane received music degrees from Indiana University and is widely respected as a performer, pedagogue, and adjudicator. The concert will feature works by two guys named Bach, Jehoiachin Rodrigo, Valerie Coleman, and Vittorio Monti. Admission is free and open to the public. 7 p.m., Drawn Center.
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All right. 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

This is Amanda Bretherick, head volleyball coach at Freed Hardeman. If you like good music, you better stay right here because 91.5 The Lion has some great stuff coming up.

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2: Columbus Day began when President Benjamin Harrison pledged in his 1891 State of the Union address that he would protect foreign nationals against mob violence. And this was a response to the mass murder and lynching of 11 Italian-Americans in New Orleans earlier that year, the latest of a long string and among the worst incidents of racial violence in our history. The next year, 1892, was the 400th anniversary of Columbus landing in America, and Harrison signed the first proclamation of national observance. It was not about Old Chris, but rather an opportunity to promote acceptance of Italian-American immigrants. This gave the Italian-American community reason to celebrate their stake in American history. Meanwhile, back in New Orleans, they were becoming important pieces of the uniquely American tapestry we've come to call jazz. La Rocca, Sparbaro, Signorelli, Parenti, Prima, Rapolo, all the way to Sinatra. Ah, there's a name you recognize. We'll talk more about their contributions on Big Band Sounds this coming weekend, Saturday morning at 10 and Sunday afternoon at 1. Also repeating on Columbus Day at noon.
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1: We'd like to have a tune taken from the soundtrack of the Billie Holiday film, Lady Sings the Blues. This is Lady's own, God Bless the Child. 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
2: The Fried Hardeman University Music Program announces another date night opportunity at the upcoming guest artist recital at 7 p.m. on Tuesday, October 6th in the Drawn Center for the Musical Arts. Memphis native John Lane, a nationally known flutist now living in New Jersey, will present an exciting evening of music for flute and piano, accompanied by our own Adam Boor. Mr. Lane received music degrees from Indiana University and is widely respected as a performer, pedagogue, and adjudicator. The concert will feature works by two guys named Bach, Jehoiachin Rodrigo, Valerie Coleman, and Vittorio Monti. Admission is free and open to the public. 7 p.m., Drawn Center.
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From the International Gospel Hour, this is 60 Seconds for the Savior, and I'm Jeff Archie. In Ecclesiastes 12:1, the Bible says, "Remember now your Creator in the days of your youth, while the evil days come not, nor the years draw nigh, when you shall say, I have no pleasure in them." Oh, friends, this is so true. The earlier in life we learn and remember the good that God does, it will serve us as a reminder every day. And if it is worthy to remember it then, it's always worthy to remember now. Remember the joy of his birth, that angelic announcement in Matthew 1 in verse 21. Remember the example of his life, as we note in Acts 10 in verse 38, how he went about doing good. Remember his death, burial, and resurrection according to 1 Corinthians 15, 1 through 4, and the promise of his salvation if we obey the gospel. Friends, let us always remember. Visit us at internationalgospelhour.com. Thanks for taking 60 seconds for the Savior. And friends, as always, have a good day.

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Cassidy was voted Rising Alto Saxophone Star by Downbeat Magazine, has 8 recordings as a band leader, and is director of jazz studies at the University of Virginia. Don't miss the Sherelle Cassidy Quartet featuring Richard D. Johnson October 10th, 7:30 p.m. at the Ned. 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

is Amanda Bretherick, head volleyball coach at Freed Hardeman. 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

Recent trends show crime is on the rise in America. 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

0: The Fried Hardeman University Music Program announces another date night opportunity at the upcoming guest artist recital at 7 p.m. on Tuesday, October 6th in the Drawn Center for the Musical Arts. Memphis native John Lane, a nationally known flutist now living in New Jersey, will present an exciting evening of music for flute and piano, accompanied by our own Adam Boor. Mr. Lane received music degrees from Indiana University and is widely respected as a performer, pedagogue, and adjudicator. The concert will feature works by two guys named Bach, Jehoiachin Rodrigo, Valerie Coleman, and Vittorio Monti. Admission is free and open to the public. 7 p.m., Drawn Center.
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3: I'm J.W. Riggs, and this is your 91.5 The Lion News Update, brought to you by DeLong & Company. Starting off with some local Chester County news. Freed Hardeman University's homecoming is less than a month away. The festivities will start November 1st and continue through November 8th. This is a yearly tradition that brings the past, present, and future of the university together for one very important and special week. And now here's what's been going on in the national news. After months and months of negotiations, Paramount and Warner Brothers, two of the biggest film companies of all time, are merging into one. The new name of their parent company will be Skydance. The legacy of both companies will still be honored, as their names will still stick around in some sort of capacity, but there's no telling what this means for moviegoers and cinema fans alike. This has been your 91.5 The Lion News Update, brought to you by DeLong & Company, part of your Freed Hardeman hometown news team.
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0: Columbus Day began when President Benjamin Harrison pledged in his 1891 State of the Union address that he would protect foreign nationals against mob violence. And this was a response to the mass murder and lynching of 11 Italian Americans in New Orleans earlier that year, the latest of a long string and among the worst incidents of racial violence in our history. The next year, 1892, was the 400th anniversary of Columbus landing in America, and Harrison signed the first proclamation of national observance. It was not about old Chris, but rather an opportunity to promote acceptance of Italian-American immigrants. This gave the Italian-American community reason to celebrate their stake in American history. Meanwhile, back in New Orleans, they were becoming important pieces of the uniquely American tapestry we've come to call jazz. La Rocca, Sparbaro, Signorelli, Parenti, Prima, Rapolo, all the way to Sinatra. Ah, there's a name you recognize. We'll talk more about their contributions on Big Band Sounds this coming weekend, Saturday morning at 10 and Sunday afternoon at 1. Also repeating on Columbus Day at noon.
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4: 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I'm Jay Webb, and welcome to our study today as we embrace God's Word to help us meet the challenges of today. 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
3: Well, thank you to our Jay Webb, always, and greetings and hello, everyone. Great having you with us. Let's begin our study from Matthew, the 12th chapter, verses 38 through 41. The Bible says, "Some of the scribes and Pharisees answered, saying in their answering Jesus, 'Teacher, we want to see a sign from you.' But he answered and said to them, 'An evil and adulterous generation seeks after a sign, and no sign will be given to it except the sign of the prophet Jonah. For as Jonah was 3 days and 3 nights in the belly of the great fish, so will the Son of Man be 3 days and 3 nights in the heart of the earth. The men of Nineveh will rise up in the judgment with this generation and condemn it, because they repented at the preaching of Jonah, and indeed a greater than Jonah is here." Friends, did you know that Jonah is the only shorter or minor prophet, as we call that section of Scripture? That he is the only prophet referred by Jesus, and this prophet is the only Old Testament character to whom Jesus likened himself. Oh, the book of Jonah. What a wonderful study about this prophet of God. Oh, there's so much written about Jonah, and we're going to consider Jonah 1 today as we think about God's presence when I flee. taken from Jonah 1 in verse 3 that says, "But Jonah arose to flee to Tarshish from the presence of the Lord. He went down to Joppa and found a ship going to Tarshish. So he paid the fare and went down into it to go with them to Tarshish from the presence of the Lord." But you know, the presence of God is throughout the wonderful book of Jonah. I mean, his name appears 39 times in the 48 verses. And when we look at Jonah and think about his decision, we want to ask where God was during that time. For God still had a presence. Just like we learned from Psalm 139, verses 7 through 10, we began our broadcast by asking, "Where can I go from your spirit? Where can I flee from your presence?" And the psalmist continued and said in verse 8, "If I ascend into heaven, you are there. If I make my bed in hell or the grave, behold, you are there. If I take the wings of the morning and dwell in the uttermost parts of the sea, even there your hand shall lead me and your right hand shall hold me." So friends, God's presence is always. Let's think about, again, our subject, God's presence when I flee. We'll be back to Jonah 1 in just a moment.
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3: Now, friends, let's consider when one flees from God's presence, one will board the ship of rebellion. I take us back to Jonah chapter 1, when Jonah did the opposite of what God said. God told him to go to Nineveh, yet Jonah chose Tarshish. In verse 3, the Bible said how Jonah paid the fare thereof. And when an individual rebels against what God says, then that individual best be ready to pay the price. For in Romans 6:23, the wages of sin is death, but the gift of God is eternal life in Jesus Christ our Lord. And when one rebels against God, one will move further from God, as we note in verses 3 through 5 of Jonah chapter 1. When he fled from Tarshish from the presence of the Lord, the Bible says, he went down to Joppa, found a ship going to Tarshish. He paid the fare and went down into it to go with them to Tarshish from the presence of the Lord. But the Lord sent out a great wind on the sea, and there was a mighty tempest on the sea, so that the ship was about to be broken up. Then the mariners were afraid, and every man cried out to his God, and threw the cargo that was in the ship into the sea to lighten the load. But Jonah had gone down into the lowest parts of the ship, and had laid down, and was fast asleep. Now, when we see Jonah was fast asleep, when we study that phrase, it means he was in a deep sleep. He was all the way. He was totally relaxed, not knowing what was going on around him. So look what happened when Jonah fled from God. He went down to Joppa, down into the ship, down to the lowest parts, laid down to sleep. Folks, you just keep going down, down, down when you move further from God. And when one rebels by refusing what God commands him to do, and one is not being obedient to the will of God, then that individual has made the biggest mistake, the first move away from God, will continue to lead one further away. Don't forget, the wise man was the one who heard and did. The foolish man was the one who heard and did not. Matthew 7:24-27. Let's stay off the ship of rebellion. Now, let's continue in our study of Jonah 1. When one flees from God's presence, one will find troubled waters. And that's verses 6 through 16. You see, when the Lord sent out that great wind, as we noted in verse 4, we see the Lord's presence, for he sent out the great wind. It was a mighty tempest, a major storm. But you know how God can take major storms in our lives and make a major difference? And like Jonah, when one is down, down, down, the only way to go is up. You know, contrasted with the actions of Jonah is the behavior of the mariners. A writer by the name of Peter Lockwood summarizes the behavior of the mariners as opposed to that of Jonah, when he said, "Jonah's descent is matched by the sailor's ascent." That's interesting. You see, in troubled waters, one must always look upward. Now, let's look at these mariners here. Verse 5 tells us that they were afraid, and they cried out to, every man cried out to his God. And God there is lowercase g. You see, they were crying out to a God that had eyes that could not see, ears that could not hear. And they were throwing the cargo over the ship. They were trying on their own to fix things themselves, and nothing was working. Finally, in verse 6, the captain came to Jonah and said, "What do you mean, sleeper? Arise, call on your God. Perhaps your God will consider us so we may perish, or that we may not perish." Now, in verse 10, we know the captain understood that Jonah did flee from the presence of the Lord. But you know what's interesting? Jonah didn't pray. Jonah did not call upon God. He's still fleeing. Their way's not working. Their gods are not getting the job done. And so back to verse 7, now they're all saying to one another, "Let's cast lots," or "let's see that we may know from whose cause this trouble has come upon us." And when they did so, it fell upon Jonah, and they said, "Tell us, what cause is this trouble upon us? What is your occupation? Where do you come from? What is your country? What people are you?" And he said, "I am a Hebrew, and I fear the Lord, the God of heaven, who made the sea and dry land." Now, folks, the whole ship knows. And I wonder if this crossed their mind. His God is greater than all of our gods put together. Why would he rebel? This is not doing any of us any good. And again, their way's not working. Their gods are not getting the job done because they don't exist, friends. They are still searching to fix the problems themselves. Well, we find how these mariners were exceedingly afraid and asked him, "Why have you done this?" Verse 10, they knew he had fled from the presence of the Lord, for Jonah had told them so. And then they said to him, "What shall we do to you that the sea may be calm for us?" And the sea was growing more tempestuous. Verse 12, he said to them, "Pick me up and throw me into the sea, and the sea will become calm for you." Well, nevertheless, the men continued to row hard to return the land. They were not doing what Jonah had asked. Their fear keeps growing. Their way's not working. Their gods are not getting the job done. The storm is getting worse. There's something about them not wanting to throw Jonah in the sea. That was decent of them. They're trying to fix the problem themselves by rowing. The storm keeps getting worse. And then they cried, get this now, verse 14, they cried out to the Lord and said, "We pray, O Lord, please do not let us perish for this man's life. Do not charge us with innocent blood, for you, O Lord, has done as it pleased you." Now, finally, brethren, finally, friends, finally, are we getting this from a bunch of heathen mariners? Yeah, your way is not working. They cry out to the God who will get the job done. They throw Jonah in the sea, verse 15, and the sea ceased. And then the men feared the Lord exceedingly and offered a sacrifice to the Lord and took vows. Ha ha! How the Lord used Jonah to convert these men. Friends, when the storms of life worsen, don't flee from God, flee to God. That's what the mariners did. Don't try fixing things ourselves. We got into the problem. We need help getting out. And let's think about it. Are there things we need to throw off into the sea of life? And in troubled waters, those that have fled remembered from whence they came, from whom they departed, and whose presence is still there. Listen to Jonah's words. Verse 9, "I fear the Lord God, the God of heaven." And verse 12, "Pick me up and throw me into the sea, and it will become calm for you." Now Jonah is coming closer. We note how he acknowledges God, the Creator. All of this, that he is the God of the sea and of the dry land, back to verse 9. And he figures, well, if the sea will be calm for them, it'll be calm for him. But that's not the case necessarily, because when he was thrown overboard, the presence of the Lord is still there, for verse 17 said he prepared a great fish to swallow Jonah. And Jonah was in the belly of the fish 3 days and three nights. Now, I would say that was not what Jonah expected, but look at the text, friends. The Lord had prepared. When one flees, God is still near. He's still watching. When we flee and we choose the wrong directions in life, that will lead us to troubled waters, and then we are swallowed up. Keep in mind, like Jonah, God is still present. That's a lot in Jonah 1, is it not? And for us to think about God's presence when I flee. Friends, let's pause here. Might we help you not flee from God? Here is our J-Web with our free Bible study course that's always available.
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The Fried Hardeman University Music Program announces another date night opportunity at the upcoming guest artist recital at 7 p.m. on Tuesday, October 6th, in the Drawn Center for the Musical Arts. Memphis native John Lane, a nationally known flutist now living in New Jersey, will present an exciting evening of music for flute and piano, accompanied by our own Adam Boor. Mr. Lane received music degrees from Indiana University and is widely respected as a performer, pedagogue, and adjudicator. The concert will feature works by two guys named Bach, Jehoiachin Rodrigo, Valerie Coleman, and Vittorio Monti. Admission is free and open to the public. 7 p.m., Drawn Center.

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1: 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For your Monday, expect mostly sunny skies with a high of 81 degrees throughout the day. Winds will be coming in from the northeast and gusting up to 15 miles per hour. For tonight, expect mostly clear skies with a low of 49 degrees. For tomorrow, expect mostly sunny skies with temperatures reaching a high of 83 degrees and a low of 50 degrees. This has been your 91.5 The Lion Weather Report, brought to you by Bessos Coffee of Henderson, part of your Freed Hardeman Hometown News Feed.
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1: Hi, this is Scott Myatt. 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

0: In 1715, King Louis XIV of France died after a reign of 72 years. That's amazing. But he was known to call himself King Louis the Great. And it is said when he passed, he was buried in a gold coffin. And during what we would call visitation, the cathedral was to be dimly lit with one candle above his coffin to accentuate his greatness. At the memorial, the bishop assigned to speak blew out the candle and said, "Only God is great." 1 Timothy 1 and verse 17 says, "Now to the King, eternal, immortal, invisible, the only God, be honor and glory forever and ever. Amen." The little child prays, "God is great, and God is good." And we can become great when we allow God to change our lives in obedience to His will. Let's seek God's will today and visit us at internationalgospelhour.com. Thanks for taking 60 seconds for the Savior, and have a good day.
1: The Fried Hardeman University Music Program announces another date night opportunity at the upcoming guest artist recital at 7 p.m. on Tuesday, October 6th in the Drawn Center for the Musical Arts. Memphis native John Lane, a nationally known flutist now living in New Jersey, will present an exciting evening of music for flute and piano, accompanied by our own Adam Boor. Mr. Lane received music degrees from Indiana University and is widely respected as a performer, pedagogue, and adjudicator. The concert will feature works by two guys named Bach, Jehoiachin Rodrigo, Valerie Coleman, and Vittorio Monti. Admission is free and open to the public. 7 p.m., Drawn Center.
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3: 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Starting off with some local Chester County news. Fried Hardeman University's homecoming is less than a month away. The festivities will start November 1st and continue through November 8th. This is a yearly tradition that brings the past, present, and future of the university together for one very important and special week. And now here's what's been going on in the national news. After months and months of negotiations, Paramount and Warner Brothers, two of the biggest film companies of all time, are merging into one. The new name of their parent company will be Skydance. The legacy of both companies will still be honored, as their names will still stick around in some sort of capacity, but there's no telling what this means for moviegoers and cinema fans alike. This has been your 91.5 The Lion News Update, brought to you by D. Long & Company, part of your Fried Hardeman hometown news team.
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4: I'm Bella Geller, and this year 91.5, the Lion Weather Report, brought to you by Bess's Coffee with Henderson. For your Monday, expect mostly sunny skies with a high of 81 degrees throughout the day. Winds will be coming in from the northeast and gusting up to 15 miles per hour. For tonight, expect mostly clear skies with a low of 49 degrees. For tomorrow, expect mostly sunny skies, temperatures reaching a high of 83 degrees and a low of 50 degrees. 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

counting down the top nine songs with a different theme each week. You're listening to the Top 9 at 9 show with Matt and Trent. And now here's your host, Matt Barker and Trent McManus, right here on 91.5 The Lion.

0: All right, welcome to the Top 9 at 9 show, everyone. I'm your host, Matt Barker, and as always, I'm here with the one and only Trent McManus.
1: What's up, Matsky? Good to be here. Excited about this week's show.
0: Yeah, it's been a couple weeks. We've had a lot going on, or maybe I should say I've had a lot going on, although, Trent, you've had a lot going on, too,
1: with cross-country. You're just the busiest man in America. That's all it is to it.
0: Shout out to my parents. They recently moved here to Henderson, so I've been helping them move. So, you know, it takes a little bit of time.
1: It's exciting. It's exciting to have them here. Yeah. I haven't seen them yet, but.
0: No, they'll be around. So
1: I'll probably see your mom out running.
0: Probably. She's training for that 5K coming up, baby. Hey, yep. By the way, 5K for the children coming up in November. So get signed up for that if you're listening. So, but yeah, my mom usually does that as well. But Trent, it's been a while. So we'll remind our listeners, the next one that we're doing, Top 9 and 9 show, is Top 9 Letter Group Songs. So you can think about some. I'm not going to give you any examples because there might be some that we end up using. I don't want to give away what we're going to do. But there, you can think of some that maybe come to your mind that are like, groups that are known by their letters, not the full name, if they're just abbreviated with letters. So it should be a good week.
1: Yeah, I think we've got 9 really good ones that people are going to really like. Some of them they may have never even heard of before, but when they hear them, they're going to be like, wow,
0: well, I did not
1: that
0: think
1: is
0: of that.
1: Awesome. I'm going to start listening to them.
0: Yeah, and some of these, you know, these are like, some of them I guess you would consider oldies, but hey, that's who we are. I like those songs.
1: Yeah, people like the old stuff.
0: But I will tell you, Trent, the number 9 song is maybe more of a newbie. So this is one that I picked out. So it's a good song, though. You know, that's all I'm going to say about it. But so starting off the countdown this week is a song released in March 2000 as the second single from this group's album, No Strings Attached. Songs went all the way to number 1 on the Billboard Hot 100, becoming the group's only single to reach the top spot on that chart. And number 9, it's NSYNC with It's Gonna Be Me right here on the Top 9 at 9 show.

0: May.
1: Okay, you picked this song. So what is going to be you?
2: Trent, I'm going to be the newest member of NSYNC.
1: Ooh, you know, I always knew you wanted to be in a boy band.
2: Yeah, Trent, I'm going straight from the Mall's recording studio, you know, of singing God Must Have Spent a Little More Time on You to join the one and only NSYNC, Trent.
1: You know, did they sing that song?
2: Yeah, that's
1: them. Oh, my God. Yep. See, I'm not really a big NSYNC fan, but I think you're going to be in a new band, all right, out of sync.
2: Yeah, Trent, my rhymes, they're totally NSYNC.
1: Tell me the story. Tell the story again, in case people haven't heard it, about the time you sang NSYNC in the Mall. Tell me. I just want everybody to hear this whole story.
2: Yeah, I those little recording studio things. I was in the little booth, and I sang God Must Have Spent a Little More Time on You. It's pretty much the best thing I ever, like, and ever.
1: Was it on a cassette?
2: It was on a CD.
1: It was on a CD, yeah. Like. And your mom still has the CD?
2: We apparently so.
1: Did she bring it to Henderson?
2: I have no idea. That's what
1: we want. We want to know. Like, your mom has moved here now, and she probably has that CD.
2: She might
1: in Henderson,
2: might be in her car. But Trent, I was going to tell you, people walking down the mall, you know, in Nashville where I recorded that, thought NSYNC was actually in the mall because I sounded so much like them.
1: Did they start chasing you? Did they, like, chase you through the mall?
2: Yeah, they did, Trent. And, you know, it's a good thing I ran cross country in high school like your kids did, because, you know, yeah, I could get away from them pretty easily.
1: Is that how you won Lauren's heart? Did you sing God Must Have Spent a Little More Time on You to Lauren?
2: No, Trent. I did something really special for Lauren. I broke out my Napoleon Dynamite impression to get her.
1: You know, I've heard this story before, and I think the radio fans of this radio show have heard this story before.
2: Yeah.
1: But Christy and I, we talk about this often.
2: Did it actually work?
1: Yeah. We think, how in the world did this work and you and Lauren ever end up together? Christy really has a hard time believing that worked.
2: It's true, you know, and, you know, Trent, but I think, you know, that's just what happens when the heart rules the mind. You know, it's just how it is.
1: That's a good transition.
2: It's a good transition because it leads us perfectly into the number 8 song on the countdown this week.

0: That was When the Heart Rules the Mind by GTR, coming in at number 8 on the countdown this week for top 9 letter group songs. GTR was a British rock supergroup featuring guitarist Steve Hackett, formerly of Genesis, and guitarist Steve Howe of the group Yes. The song was released as a lead single from their self-titled debut album and became the band's biggest hit in the United States. Let's get to some news with Trent McManus.
1: It's now time for the Top 9 at 9 news update right here on 91.5 The Lion. And now here's your news expert, Trent McManus.
2: Police are investigating after a 67-year-old woman who had been reported missing was found dead inside a suitcase that was brought to a fire station in Kansas.
0: How old was the woman?
2: 67. Just like, what year did the radio station start?
0: It's 1967. I can't believe I just went there.
2: A good
0: year. My son's going to kill me.
2: I know. You're in trouble now. Loretta M. Moody was identified as the woman. Her death is being investigated as a homicide, the Wichita Police Department said. Police responded on September 16th at about 6:25 p.m. after two people arrived at Wichita Fire Station 22 with the suitcase and reported that a body was inside. Moody was pronounced dead on the scene. Again, I could have told him that. I could have unzipped that bad boy and went, "Woo, this person dead."
0: Right.
2: But what I want to know is, what are these two people doing carrying around a suitcase with a dead body in it?
0: Yeah, I don't know. That's weird.
2: The two people were interviewed, the police department said. Police haven't identified them or released information about whether they knew Moody. I mean, what were they going down to Goodwill and buying a suitcase? Like,
0: suitcase is kind of heavy.
2: This is a good, sturdy, heavy suitcase. This is a good, heavy-duty suitcase. Get home and go, oh, my goodness, there's a body inside. Always check the... Here's my advice. You ever go to Goodwill, check the suitcase.
0: You got to check them out.
2: Unzip it, open it, make sure there's not a dead body inside.
0: Right.
2: And if it feels really heavy, it's probably not bricks in there.
0: That's right.
2: Police initially said they believed they knew the identity of the woman inside the suitcase and were working to confirm whether she was a woman who had been reported missing. They confirmed her identity in an announcement on September the 18th. Investigators are continuing to interview individuals, review evidence, and work to establish a complete timeline of events, the police said. There was no apparent threat to the public. Oh, good. Yeah. If I saw somebody coming at me with a suitcase, see, now I don't have to be worried. You know, before I'd be like, oh, there's the suitcase killer. They're coming to get me.
0: That's their weapon.
2: There was no apparent threat to the public, but USA Today has reached out to Wichita Police State for police for more information. And Wichita's in Kansas, right?
0: There's not a lot going on in Kansas.
2: Right, except people going around killing people in suitcases. Wichita police spokesman Andrew Ford told USA Today that police had received a missing report on Moody in the early morning hours of September 16th at about 1:50 a.m. And this just goes to prove there's nothing that happens good after 11 o'clock.
0: That's right.
2: Right?
0: Yeah.
2: They know what your parents always told you.
0: That's right. And don't stay out late.
2: They were right, because you may get snatched up in a suitcase and killed. What do you think about this, Matt?
0: Man, if it's not happened to me, it'd make me pretty moody, too.
2: Where's the drum roll?
0: Yeah. But here's the deal, Trent. Like, you were talking about, like, if you go and get a suitcase, it's always a good idea to open it to make sure. I mean, because for all we know, there could be, like, some TNT in there or something, like a bomb. Or, you know, you don't want it to blow up on you. Like, you don't want to get a bag or a suitcase on the side of the street that's just laying there, because there could be TNT in there.
2: Like the Unabomber.
0: That's right.
2: And then you open it up and kaboom. So, and a good transition.
0: Good advice and a good transition. You know, it leads us into the number 7 song on the countdown this week. It's a hard rock classic from the band AC/DC. Released in 1975, this track features Bon Scott's most recognizable chants. Song peaked at number 19 on the Australian charts in 1976. At number 7, it's TNT by AC/DC right here on the Top 9 at 9 show.

0: That was Everybody Hurts by REM, coming in at number 6 on the countdown this week for top 9 letter group songs. That song was released in 1992 and was featured on REM's album titled Automatic for the People. It became an anthem of hope and reassurance for anyone going through a difficult time. The song peaked at number 29 on the Billboard Hot 100 and reached number 7 on the UK singles chart upon its release in 1993, Trent.
1: Oh, ah, man, my back is killing me.
0: Yeah, Trent, that's what happens when you get old, you know.
1: Ah, boy, you know how to hurt a guy. Anyway, you know that's not it. You know it's that I've been lifting so many weights and I've been running so many miles, you know, trying to get ready for your 5K.
0: Yeah, you know, I bet you've been, you know, lifting the spoon to your mouth a lot, probably is all it is.
1: Oh, wow, shots fired. I tell you what. Oh, no, seriously, I've been bench pressing. I think that's what's hurting my back.
0: Oh, yeah. How much have you been lifting there, Trent?
1: I don't know. However much the whole bench weighs, I don't know.
0: You've been lifting the actual bench, huh?
1: Yeah. You know, I don't really get it. I don't really get bench pressing. But if they say bench press, then I'm going to lift the bench. You know, even though the whole thing's kind of big and bulky, I mean.
0: Have you been doing any other, you know, lifts or anything?
1: Well, I've been deadlifting, too, oh, no. You know.
0: How much can you deadlift?
1: I don't know. It depends how much those people weigh down at the funeral home, you know. I mean, I don't really understand that one either. But.
0: Yeah, you mean you're like kind of like our good buddy Rick Leach, you know, you go help people pick up at the funeral home, huh?
1: No. They just let me come in and deadlift those people for exercise. You know, it's kind of weird, but I'm not the one that made up deadlifting.
0: Yeah, that's just kind of gross there, Trent.
1: Look, I just lift them by the bag. Here's the deal. I don't want to touch them. I mean, that's kind of gross.
0: Kind of like the one in the suitcase.
1: That's right. That's exactly right. There's a theme going on tonight. And, you know, I just want to be clear. I'm not the one who invented deadlifting. I'm just doing the workouts.
0: Yeah. You know, I bet if those dead people could talk while you're lifting them, they would say, don't bring me down. Don't bring me down, baby.
1: If they could
0: That's
1: talk.
0: That's a good one. That's a good transition.
1: That was a great transition, Matsky. And let me tell you. If anybody spoke out of that back, I'd be running for the hills.
0: You
1: man.
0: Would drop them for sure.
1: I know. I think Roger must be in the bag.
0: That's right. Yeah. It leads us into number 5 song, though, on the countdown, which was featured on Electric Light Orchestra's, otherwise known as ELO's, album titled Discovery, released in 1979. The song was ELO's first single without a string section, became their biggest U.S. hit, reaching number 4 on the Billboard Hot 100. And number 4, it's Don't Bring Me Down by ELO, right here on the Top 99 Show.

0: was I Still Haven't Found What I'm Looking For by U2, coming in at number 4 on the countdown this week for top 9 letter group songs. That song is one of U2's biggest and most recognizable songs, released in 1987 on U2's album titled The Joshua Tree. Song reached number 1 on the Billboard Hot 100, giving U2 their second U.S. chart topper. Let's get to our second news update with Trent McManus.
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2: New York City Mayor Zoran Mamdani has a message for anyone planning to settle in with their phone while using one of the city's new high-tech public bathrooms. Don't get too comfortable.
0: I was going to say, we always got some bathroom humor with you.
2: I'm telling you, you know it. You have 10 minutes. 10 minutes, that's all you got. Can you go to the bathroom in 10 minutes?
0: Sure.
2: I'm telling you, I think, yeah, that shouldn't be any problem, right? The Mamdani administration has begun installing 17 modular public bathrooms across all 5 boroughs as part of a $4 million one-year pilot with Throne Labs.
0: Throne.
2: You got it. The free bathrooms will operate from 7 a.m. to 7 p.m. and include running water, flushing toilets, climate control, and baby changing stations. Let me tell you, I thought it was a city that never sleeps. Why are they closing the bathrooms at 10 p.m.?
0: I don't know.
2: I mean, I've been in New York a lot and out after 10 p.m.
0: You think a lot of people are. Yeah, it's kind of busy all the time.
2: I know. But it's the built-in countdown that's getting attention. Throne Labs co-founder and COO Jessica Heinzelman explained during Wednesday's rollout that users are informed of the 10-minute limit before entering and once again while inside. So you're on a timer.
0: I think that puts pressure on you. I was going to say, I might get a little pressure. I don't know, I might be able to go.
2: I know. You're like standing there like, I just can't go. Yeah. I can't go. I see that timer clicking down.
0: Yeah.
2: I'm telling you, at 5 minutes, the music playing inside stops, and a friendly message tells the occupant they're halfway through. Well, maybe you're not halfway through,
0: yeah,
2: right?
0: You just got started. Like, how do they know?
2: The anxiety caused you to...
0: It's kind of causing me anxiety just thinking about
2: getting
0: it.
2: Getting a late start.
0: Yeah.
2: At 8 minutes, another warning announces that the session is nearing its end, and a reminder that the door will open in 10 minutes. So whether you're,
0: what if you're still going and it opens up?
2: I know, it just springs open. You're like, hello, world. Hello, New York City. I'm sitting here, going to the bathroom and boom, pop. Here goes the door.
0: The story's stressing me out.
2: I know. Then things get considerably more urgent if this isn't enough pressure. At 10 minutes, there are flashing lights. Yeah. Heinzelman said, explaining that an English and Spanish audio message tells the occupant, your time is up. The door is opening. See, if you're sitting there and the lights are flashing, somebody's yelling at you in Spanish.
0: Yeah.
2: Next thing you know, the door pops open. You're like,
0: I'm never going to the bathroom.
2: If that happened to me, I would have probably been running screaming out of the bathroom.
0: Yeah.
2: Like, let me out of this thing. There's people screaming at me in foreign languages and lights are flashing and, the countdown and the music, the peaceful music stopped. There's roughly a 30-second grace period before the door actually opens. So you really have 10 minutes and 30 seconds.
0: Yeah.
2: The company said the timer isn't arbitrary. Heinzelman told Fox News Digital that the vast majority of Throne users across its existing markets are finished within about 3.5 minutes. And the time limit is intended in part to discourage loitering. Who wants to loiter in a bathroom?
0: They usually don't smell great.
2: Let me tell you, I don't understand it. Mamdani offered his own advice for New Yorkers tempted to spend their bathroom break catching up on social media. This is not a place to scroll on your phone, the mayor said. I know that many people do that. This isn't one of them. I know he's a control freak, I'm telling you.
0: Yeah.
2: The units are ADA accessible and fully touchless. They can be unlocked through a text message, QR code, the Throne Bathroom Network app, or physical tap cards distributed through community partners. Because the self-contained units don't require any connections to city water, sewer, or power infrastructure, officials say they can be installed and relocated far more easily than conventional public restrooms. See, this scares me too. Somebody could move your bathroom while you're in it.
0: Yeah, I don't like that.
2: You could end up in a whole nother part of the city and not know it.
0: Ugh.
2: you know, in 10 minutes, you could go pretty far. You know, somebody picks the toilet up, moves it. So what do you think about this, Matsky?
0: I mean, this is one of the more stressful stories that you've told here,
2: Trent. High pressure.
0: I don't like it because, you know, I don't

0: That was Sharp Dressed Man by ZZ Top, coming in at number two on the countdown this week for top nine letter group songs. That song was featured on ZZ Top's album titled Eliminator, released in 1983. The song became a major MTV favorite and reached number eight on the mainstream rock chart, Trent.
1: Well, speaking of it, you're looking awful good today, Matsky.
0: You know, Trent, I do my best.
1: I don't. Why are y'all dressed up for today's show? I mean, nobody can see us. We're on the radio.
0: Trent, as I always like to say, if you look good, you feel good. You know what I mean?
1: You must feel great today, I tell you.
0: Yeah, I feel pretty great.
1: I bet Lauren is going to swoon over you when you get home.
0: Yeah, Lauren is going to pass out when she sees my sharp-dressed self, Trent.
1: Yeah, she's going to fall down at your feet, and she's probably going to thank you for marrying her.
0: Yeah, you know what I'm thinking now, Trent? Lauren is one lucky woman.
1: I know. Where do you get all these snazzy clothes just to impress Lauren? I want to know.
0: Yeah, let's just say, Trent, you know, I know how to take care of business. You know what I'm saying? I know how to take care of business.
1: That's a good transition.
0: And, you know, can dress because, you know,
1: you took care of business. You married Lauren. You did the Napoleon Dynamite impression.
0: Right. We had a news story on taking care of business.
1: Yeah. You just swept her right off your feet. That's right. You know how to take care of business here, you know, so that you don't have to use one of those high pressure bathrooms.
0: That's right. Everything that we did on this show is leading up to the number one song, Taking Care of Business. The news story, everything, Trent.
1: I know. We're organized.
0: It all ties together. So
1: the whole show.
0: That's right. Number one song on the countdown this week was released in 1973 and became BTO's or Bachman Turner Overdrive's signature song, reaching number 12 on the Billboard Hot 100 and number 3 in Canada. Number one, it's Taking Care of Business by Bachman Turner Overdrive, right here on the Top 9 at 9 show.

0: All right, that was Taking Care of Business by Bachman Turner Overdrive, otherwise known as BTO. Trent, coming in as the number one song on the countdown this week for top nine songs that have a letter group. That's a good one.
1: Your dad is going to be super pleased tonight.
0: Yeah, we were trying to figure out, do you think Mike McCutcheon likes BTO? I think he probably does.
1: I bet he does. Mike McCutcheon knows everything about music, and I bet he's a big BTO fan. Yeah, I'm almost positive.
0: I bet you he is too. You know, and there's a guy out named Tal Bachman, which is actually the Bachman guy's son that sings a song.
1: Oh, cool.
0: Yeah. So I like some of his songs too. So he followed in his father's footsteps on that one. So
1: how about Mike sings this song? Like, I bet he sings "Taking Care of Business."
0: He probably does. He knows it. Yeah, for sure.
1: Because he sure takes care of business.
0: He does. Yeah, every day. Taking care.
1: And he works overtime.
0: He does all the time. So next week though, Trent, we're talking about, you know, it's getting into fall. We're in fall. It's hard to believe. You know, leaves are going to be falling and all that. So we thought top nine songs about fall or falling or just things about the fall, you know, so like it could be about leaves or, you know, whatever. So
1: I like it.
0: So I think it'd be a good one. What do you think about it?
1: I'm crazy about it. I've already got several ideas in my head. Great songs about, here's a good one.
0: Yeah.
1: This is a great one. I ain't gonna lie. This is a great song.
0: This is one of those we were talking about. As soon as it comes on, you recognize what it is.
1: Oh, yeah. Like, everybody's boom. Like, oh, yeah, we know that song.
0: This one is Free Fallin' by Tom Petty and the Heartbreakers, another one that Mike probably likes.
1: And he talks about Elvis.
0: Yeah.
1: Jesus, Elvis, Free Fallin', Tom Petty.
0: Talking about all the good stuff.
1: You can't go wrong.
0: Yeah. So this will give you an idea of the types of songs we'll play next week. So join us for that. It'll be a good show about fall or falling or anything to do with the fall season. It'll be good. So as always, you can listen to our show Mondays and Wednesdays at 9 a.m. and 9 p.m. right here on 91.5 The Lion. 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
1: I'm J.W. Riggs, and this is your 91.5 The Lion News Update, brought to you by DeLong & Company. Starting off with some local Chester County news. Freed Hardeman University's homecoming is less than a month away. The festivities will start November 1st and continue through November 8th. This is a yearly tradition that brings the past, present, and future of the university together for one very important and special week. And now here's what's been going on in the national news. After months and months of negotiations, Paramount and Warner Brothers, two of the biggest film companies of all time, are merging into one. The new name of their parent company will be Skydance. The legacy of both companies will still be honored, as their names will still stick around in some sort of capacity, but there's no telling what this means for moviegoers and cinema fans alike. This has been your 91.5 Lion News Update, brought to you by DeLong & Company, part of your Freed Hardeman hometown news team.
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0: The Fried Hardeman University Music Program announces another date night opportunity at the upcoming guest artist recital at 7 p.m. on Tuesday, October 6th in the Drawn Center for the Musical Arts. Memphis native John Lane, a nationally known flutist now living in New Jersey, will present an exciting evening of music for flute and piano, accompanied by our own Adam Boor. Mr. Lane received music degrees from Indiana University and is widely respected as a performer, pedagogue, and adjudicator. The concert will feature works by two guys named Bach, Jehoiakim Rodrigo, Valerie Coleman, and Vittorio Monti. Admission is free and open to the public. 7 p.m., Drawn Center.
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1: I'm Ella Geller, and this year 91.5, the Lion Weather Report, brought to you by Bess's Coffee of Henderson. For your Monday, expect mostly sunny skies with a high of 81 degrees throughout the day. Winds will be coming in from the northeast and gusting up to 15 miles per hour. For tonight, expect mostly clear skies with a low of 49 degrees. For tomorrow, expect mostly sunny skies with temperatures reaching a high of 83 degrees and a low of 50 degrees. 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

mark your calendars and get ready to run. 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
3: I'm J.W. Riggs, and this is your 91.5 The Lion News Update, brought to you by DeLong & Company. Starting off with some local Chester County news. Freed Hardeman University's homecoming is less than a month away. The festivities will start November 1st and continue through November 8th. This is a yearly tradition that brings the past, present, and future of the university together for one very important and special week. And now here's what's been going on in the national news. After months and months of negotiations, Paramount and Warner Brothers, two of the biggest film companies of all time, are merging into one. The new name of their parent company will be Skydance. The legacy of both companies will still be honored, as their names will still stick around in some sort of capacity, but there's no telling what this means for moviegoers and cinema fans alike. This has been your 91.5 Lion News Update, brought to you by DeLong & Company, part of your Freed Hardeman hometown news team.

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1: Columbus Day began when President Benjamin Harrison pledged in his 1891 State of the Union address that he would protect foreign nationals against mob violence. And this was a response to the mass murder and lynching of 11 Italian Americans in New Orleans earlier that year, the latest of a long string and among the worst incidents of racial violence in our history. The next year, 1892, was the 400th anniversary of Columbus landing in America, and Harrison signed the first proclamation of national observance. It was not about old Chris, but rather an opportunity to promote acceptance of Italian-American immigrants. This gave the Italian-American community reason to celebrate their stake in American history. Meanwhile, back in New Orleans, they were becoming important pieces of the uniquely American tapestry we've come to call jazz. La Rocca, Sparbaro, Signorelli, Parenti, Prima, Rapolo, all the way to Sinatra. There's a name you recognize. We'll talk more about their contributions on Big Band Sounds this coming weekend, Saturday morning at 10 and Sunday afternoon at 1. Also repeating on Columbus Day at noon.
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0: The Jazz Foundation of West Tennessee presents its annual fall concert October 10th, 7:30 p.m. at the Ned in Jackson with the Sherelle Cassidy Quartet, featuring pianist Richard D. Johnson. Cassidy was voted Rising Alto Saxophone Star by Downbeat Magazine, has 8 recordings as a band leader, and is director of jazz studies at the University of Virginia. Don't miss the Sherelle Cassidy Quartet featuring Richard D. Johnson October 10th, 7:30 p.m. at the Ned. 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
1: I'm Ella Geller in this year 91.5 The Lion Weather Report, brought to you by Bess's Coffee of Henderson. For your Monday, expect mostly sunny skies with a high of 81 degrees throughout the day. Winds will be coming in from the northeast and gusting up to 15 miles per hour. For tonight, expect mostly clear skies with a low of 49 degrees. For tomorrow, expect mostly sunny skies, temperatures reaching a high of 83 degrees and a low of 50 degrees. This has been your 91.5 The Lion Weather Report, brought to you by Bess's Coffee of Henderson, part of your Freed Hardeman hometown news team.

0: Hey, Matt Barker here. 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

0: 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Looking for the perfect getaway? 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

0: My son had a drinking problem at college. 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
1: 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Starting off with some local Chester County news. Freed-Hardeman University's homecoming is less than a month away. The festivities will start November 1st and continue through November 8th. This is a yearly tradition that brings the past, present, and future of the university together for one very important and special week. And now here's what's been going on in the national news. After months and months of negotiations, Paramount and Warner Brothers, two of the biggest film companies of all time, are merging into one. The new name of their parent company will be Skydance. The legacy of both companies will still be honored, as their names will still stick around in some sort of capacity, but there's no telling what this means for moviegoers and cinema fans alike. This has been your 91.5 Lion News Update, brought to you by D. Long & Company, part of your Freed-Hardeman hometown news team.
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0: The Fried Hardeman University Music Program announces another date night opportunity at the upcoming guest artist recital at 7 p.m. on Tuesday, October 6th in the Drawn Center for the Musical Arts. Memphis native John Lane, a nationally known flutist now living in New Jersey, will present an exciting evening of music for flute and piano, accompanied by our own Adam Boor. Mr. Lane received music degrees from Indiana University and is widely respected as a performer, pedagogue, and adjudicator. The concert will feature works by two guys named Bach, Jehoiachin Rodrigo, Valerie Coleman, and Vittorio Monti. Admission is free and open to the public. 7 p.m., Drawn Center.
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2: I'm Ella Geller in this year 91.5, the Lion Weather Report, brought to you by Bess's Coffee of Henderson. For your Monday, expect mostly sunny skies with a high of 81 degrees throughout the day. Winds will be coming in from the northeast and gusting up to 15 miles per hour. For tonight, expect mostly clear skies with a low of 49 degrees. For tomorrow, expect mostly sunny skies, temperatures reaching a high of 83 degrees and a low of 50 degrees. This has been your 91.5, the Lion Weather Report, brought to you by Bess's Coffee of Henderson, part of your Fried Hardeman hometown news team.

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2: 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Riggs, and this is your 91.5 The Lion News Update, brought to you by D. Long & Company. Starting off with some local Chester County news. Freed Hardeman University's homecoming is less than a month away. The festivities will start November 1st and continue through November 8th. This is a yearly tradition that brings the past, present, and future of the university together for one very important and special week. And now here's what's been going on in the national news. After months and months of negotiations, Paramount and Warner Brothers, two of the biggest film companies of all time, are merging into one. The new name of their parent company will be Skydance. The legacy of both companies will still be honored, as their names will still stick around in some sort of capacity, but there's no telling what this means for moviegoers and cinema fans alike. This has been your 91.5 Lion News Update, brought to you by D. Long & Company, part of your Freed Hardeman hometown news team.
3: Friends, those who stumble in the dark will not only risk their own safety as well as not having the ability to find their way. You and I have been there, I'm sure. But you know, friends, spiritually speaking, there is a need for light as well, and the source of that light is God. The psalmist said in Psalm 18:28, "For you will light my lamp. The Lord my God will enlighten my darkness." Did not Jesus teach in his early preaching of the Sermon on the Mount in Matthew 5:14-16, "You are the light of the world. A city that is set on a hill cannot be hidden. Nor do they light a lamp and put it under a basket, but on a lampstand, and it gives light to all who are in the house. Let your light so shine before men that they may see your good works and glorify your Father in heaven." Friends, let's think on these things and follow the light, Jesus Christ. Visit us at internationalgospelhour.com, and thanks for taking 60 seconds for the Savior. And as always, friends, have a good day.
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1: 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Sounds like you do too.

0: Hey, Matt Barker here. 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
1: The Fried Hardeman University Music Program announces another date night opportunity at the upcoming guest artist recital at 7 p.m. on Tuesday, October 6th in the Drawn Center for the Musical Arts. Memphis native John Lane, a nationally known flutist now living in New Jersey, will present an exciting evening of music for flute and piano accompanied by our own Adam Boor. Mr. Lane received music degrees from Indiana University and is widely respected as a performer, pedagogue, and adjudicator. The concert will feature works by two guys named Bach, Jehoiachin Rodrigo, Valerie Coleman, and Vittorio Monti. Admission is free and open to the public. 7 p.m., Drawn Center.
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1: I'm Ella Geller in this year 91.5 The Lion Weather Report, brought to you by Bessos Coffee of Henderson. For your Monday, expect mostly sunny skies with a high of 81 degrees throughout the day. Winds will be coming in from the northeast and gusting up to 15 miles per hour. For tonight, expect mostly clear skies with a low of 49 degrees. For tomorrow, expect mostly sunny skies, temperatures reaching a high of 83 degrees and a low of 50 degrees. This has been your 91.5 The Lion Weather Report, brought to you by Bessos Coffee of Henderson, part of your Freed Hardeman Hometown News Team.
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2: 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Riggs, and this is your 91.5 The Lion News Update, brought to you by D. Long & Company. Starting off with some local Chester County news. Freed Hardeman University's homecoming is less than a month away. The festivities will start November 1st and continue through November 8th. This is a yearly tradition that brings the past, present, and future of the university together for one very important and special week. And now here's what's been going on in the national news. After months and months of negotiations, Paramount and Warner Brothers, two of the biggest film companies of all time, are merging into one. The new name of their parent company will be Skydance. The legacy of both companies will still be honored, as their names will still stick around in some sort of capacity, but there's no telling what this means for moviegoers and cinema fans alike. This has been your 91.5 The Lion News Update, brought to you by D. Long & Company, part of your Freed Hardeman hometown news team.
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0: Columbus Day began when President Benjamin Harrison pledged in his 1891 State of the Union address that he would protect foreign nationals against mob violence. And this was a response to the mass murder and lynching of 11 Italian Americans in New Orleans earlier that year, the latest of a long string and among the worst incidents of racial violence in our history. The next year, 1892, was the 400th anniversary of Columbus landing in America, and Harrison signed the first proclamation of national observance. It was not about old Chris, but rather an opportunity to promote acceptance of Italian-American immigrants. This gave the Italian-American community reason to celebrate their stake in American history. Meanwhile, back in New Orleans, they were becoming important pieces of the uniquely American tapestry we've come to call jazz. La Rocca, Sparbaro, Signorelli, Parenti, Prima, Rapolo, all the way to Sinatra. Ah, there's a name you recognize. We'll talk more about their contributions on Big Band Sounds this coming weekend, Saturday morning at 10 and Sunday afternoon at 1. Also repeating on Columbus Day at noon.
1: Hi there, I'm Robert Hatfield, the pulpit minister for the Henderson Church of Christ, and I just want to take a minute to invite you and your family to come and be a part of our worship services here. 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
1: I'm Ella Geller, and this year 91.5 The Lion Weather Report, brought to you by Bess's Coffee of Henderson. For your Monday, expect mostly sunny skies with a high of 81 degrees throughout the day. Winds will be coming in from the northeast and gusting up to 15 miles per hour. For tonight, expect mostly clear skies with a low 49 degrees. For tomorrow, expect mostly sunny skies with temperatures reaching a high of 83 degrees and a low of 50 degrees. This has been your 91.5 The Lion Weather Report, brought to you by Bess's Coffee of Henderson. 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
0: Hey, Matt Barker here. 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
2: The Freed Hardeman University Music Program announces another date night opportunity at the upcoming guest artist recital at 7 p.m. on Tuesday, October 6th in the Drawn Center for the Musical Arts. Memphis native John Lane, a nationally known flutist now living in New Jersey, will present an exciting evening of music for flute and piano accompanied by our own Adam Boor. Mr. Lane received music degrees from Indiana University and is widely respected as a performer, pedagogue, and adjudicator. The concert will feature works by two guys named Bach, Jehoiakim Rodrigo, Valerie Coleman, and Vittorio Monti. Admission is free and open to the public. 7 p.m., Drawn Center.

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2: 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Riggs, and this is your 91.5 The Lion News Update, brought to you by DeLong & Company. Starting off with some local Chester County news. Freed Hardeman University's homecoming is less than a month away. The festivities will start November 1st and continue through November 8th. This is a yearly tradition that brings the past, present, and future of the university together for one very important and special week. And now here's what's been going on in the national news. After months and months of negotiations, Paramount and Warner Brothers, two of the biggest film companies of all time, are merging into one. The new name of their parent company will be Skydance. The legacy of both companies will still be honored, as their names will still stick around in some sort of capacity, but there's no telling what this means for moviegoers and cinema fans alike. This has been your 91.5 The Lion News Update, brought to you by DeLong & Company, part of your Freed Hardeman hometown news team.
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0: The Fried Hardeman University Music Program announces another date night opportunity at the upcoming guest artist recital at 7 p.m. on Tuesday, October 6th in the Drawn Center for the Musical Arts. Memphis native John Lane, a nationally known flutist now living in New Jersey, will present an exciting evening of music for flute and piano, accompanied by our own Adam Boor. Mr. Lane received music degrees from Indiana University and is widely respected as a performer, pedagogue, and adjudicator. The concert will feature works by two guys named Bach, Jehoiachin Rodrigo, Valerie Coleman, and Vittorio Monti. Admission is free and open to the public. 7 p.m., Drawn Center.
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3: The Fried Hardeman University Music Program announces another date night opportunity at the upcoming guest artist recital at 7 p.m. on Tuesday, October 6th in the Drawn Center for the Musical Arts. Memphis native John Lane, a nationally known flutist now living in New Jersey, will present an exciting evening of music for flute and piano accompanied by our own Adam Boor. Mr. Lane received music degrees from Indiana University and is widely respected as a performer, pedagogue, and adjudicator. The concert will feature works by two guys named Bach, Jehoiachin Rodrigo, Valerie Coleman, and Vittorio Monti. Admission is free and open to the public. 7 p.m., Drawn Center.
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1: I'm Ella Geller in this year 91.5 The Lion Weather Report, brought to you by Bessos Coffee of Henderson. For your Monday, expect mostly sunny skies with a high of 81 degrees throughout the day. Winds will be coming in from the northeast and gusting up to 15 miles per hour. For tonight, expect mostly clear skies with a low of 49 degrees. For tomorrow, expect mostly sunny skies with temperatures reaching a high of 83 degrees and a low of 50 degrees. This has been your 91.5 The Lion Weather Report, brought to you by Bessos Coffee of Henderson, part of your Freed Hardeman hometown newsroom.

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3: I'm J.W. Riggs, and this is your 91.5 The Lion News Update, brought to you by DeLong & Company. Starting off with some local Chester County news. Freed Hardeman University's homecoming is less than a month away. The festivities will start November 1st and continue through November 8th. This is a yearly tradition that brings the past, present, and future of the university together for one very important and special week. And now here's what's been going on in the national news. After months and months of negotiations, Paramount and Warner Brothers, two of the biggest film companies of all time, are merging into one. The new name of their parent company will be Skydance. The legacy of both companies will still be honored, as their names will still stick around in some sort of capacity, but there's no telling what this means for moviegoers and cinema fans alike. This has been your 91.5 Lion News Update, brought to you by DeLong & Company, part of your Freed Hardeman hometown news team.
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1: Ella Geller in this year 91.5 The Lion Weather Report, brought to you by Bess's Coffee of Henderson. For your Monday, expect mostly sunny skies with a high of 81 degrees throughout the day. Winds will be coming in from the northeast and gusting up to 15 miles per hour. For tonight, expect mostly clear skies with a low 49 degrees. For tomorrow, expect mostly sunny skies with temperatures reaching a high of 83 degrees and a low of 50 degrees. This has been your 91.5 The Lion Weather Report, brought to you by Bess's Coffee of Henderson, part of your Freed Hardeman hometown news team.
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The Jazz Foundation of West Tennessee presents its annual fall concert October 10th, 7:30 p.m. at the Ned in Jackson with the Sherelle Cassidy Quartet, featuring pianist Richard D. Johnson. Cassidy was voted Rising Alto Saxophone Star by Downbeat Magazine, has 8 recordings as a band leader, and is director of jazz studies at the University of Virginia. Don't miss the Sherelle Cassidy Quartet featuring Richard D. Johnson October 10th, 7:30 p.m. at the Ned. For tickets, visit thejazzfoundationofwesttennessee.org.

0: Hey, Matt Barker here. Tune in this week for the Top 9 at 9 show as Trent McManus and I count down the top 9 songs from groups with an abbreviated letter in their name. Should be a lot of fun. 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
1: The Fried Hardeman University Music Program announces another date night opportunity at the upcoming guest artist recital at 7 p.m. on Tuesday, October 6th, in the Drawn Center for the Musical Arts. Memphis native John Lane, a nationally known flutist now living in New Jersey, will present an exciting evening of music for flute and piano, accompanied by our own Adam Boor. Mr. Lane received music degrees from Indiana University and is widely respected as a performer, pedagogue, and adjudicator. The concert will feature works by two guys named Bach, Jehoaquin Rodrigo, Valerie Coleman, and Vittorio Monti. Admission is free and open to the public. 7 p.m., Drawn Center.

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1: I'm J.W. Riggs, and this is your 91.5 The Lion News Update, brought to you by DeLong & Company. Starting off with some local Chester County news. Freed Hardeman University's homecoming is less than a month away. The festivities will start November 1st and continue through November 8th. This is a yearly tradition that brings the past, present, and future of the university together for one very important and special week. And now here's what's been going on in the national news. After months and months of negotiations, Paramount and Warner Brothers, two of the biggest film companies of all time, are merging into one. The new name of their parent company will be Skydance. The legacy of both companies will still be honored, as their names will still stick around in some sort of capacity, but there's no telling what this means for moviegoers and cinema fans alike. This has been your 91.5 The Lion News Update, brought to you by DeLong & Company, part of your Freed Hardeman hometown news team.
2: When we lack something, that means we are deficient or we're not having something that is needed. When we truly seek the Lord in His ways, He will see that we do not lack for the things that we need. The psalmist wrote, "But those who seek the Lord shall not lack any good thing," Psalm 34 and verse 10. In Matthew 19, 21 and 22, Jesus told that young man that if he wanted to be perfect or complete, to go sell what he had and give to the poor, and you will have treasure in heaven, and come follow me. But when the young man heard that saying, he went away sorrowful, for he had great possessions. We call him the rich young ruler, but he was allowing the wrong thing to rule his life. Failure to address the things that are lacking in our lives will keep us from entering into eternal life. 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
5: Columbus Day began when President Benjamin Harrison pledged in his 1891 State of the Union address that he would protect foreign nationals against mob violence. And this was a response to the mass murder and lynching of 11 Italian-Americans in New Orleans earlier that year, the latest of a long string and among the worst incidents of racial violence in our history. The next year, 1892, was the 400th anniversary of Columbus landing in America, and Harrison signed the first proclamation of national observance. It was not about Old Chris, but rather an opportunity to promote acceptance of Italian-American immigrants. This gave the Italian-American community reason to celebrate their stake in American history. Meanwhile, back in New Orleans, they were becoming important pieces of the uniquely American tapestry we've come to call jazz. La Rocca, Sparbaro, Signorelli, Parenti, Prima, Rapolo, all the way to Sinatra. There's a name you recognize. We'll talk more about their contributions on Big Band Sounds this coming weekend, Saturday morning at 10 and Sunday afternoon at 1. Also repeating on Columbus Day at noon.
6: 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Whether you grew up in the 90s or just love the music, we've got the perfect soundtrack for your lunch break. 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

0: 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Now make welcome your host, drummer, and outdoor expert novice, Jason Harmon.
1: Hello, everybody, and welcome to this edition of Tennessee Wildcast. We're glad you're tuning in. Thanks for watching and listening. We got a great show lined up for you today in a room full of folks here that are going to tell a story about a case that just wrapped up, and it's a good case, Barry. And Mr. Barry Cross is helping me co-host today.
2: Glad to be here, and this is an exciting time of year. Everybody's getting to go out and do a little deer hunting, so hopefully, you know, you're paying attention to our regulations and doing everything right, because today we're going to hear what happens when you don't.
1: Yeah.
2: And we've got Wilson County, DeKalb County, and Smith County represented here. Mm-hmm. And I guess we start off with...
1: Yeah, we're going to dive in and learn about these officers, and or I guess game wardens they're called now. Like we said, deer season's well underway. The hunting regulations are out there, tmwildlife.org. You can find all the regs there or get you a book. But make sure you got your license up to date. GoOutdoorsTennessee.com. But now is a great time to be outdoors. It's a great time of year. It's fall. It's hunting. It's football.
2: And I will say this. Make sure you do have permission to be on that property you're on, because sometimes people sell property or things happen. So make sure you got permission. Don't want to get in trouble that way either.
1: Yeah, exactly. Across the table, straight across here, Hunter Daniels, Wilson County. And then we got Colt Elrod in DeKalb, and then Jacob Peach from Smith. But let's just start. My left, everyone on TV's right, maybe, I don't know. Hunter Daniels, Wilson County, tell us a little about yourself, and we'll introduce the go around the table.
3: Sure. So I've been on TWRA for about 8.5 years. I got hired in 2018. Initially was hired into Davidson County. I was there for, I don't know, 4 months.
1: Mm-hmm.
3: Wilson County came open. It wasn't my home county, but it intrigued me. Had a lot of duck hunting, a lot of public land, a lot of people, a lot of deer hunting, et cetera, et cetera.
1: Yeah.
3: So transferred into it, and I've been there ever since. Love Wilson County. I think it's kind of Middle Tennessee in general. It's kind of a sportsman's paradise in Tennessee. So, yeah, been there ever since.
1: Yeah. You grew up outdoors, I'm sure.
3: Oh, absolutely.
1: Yeah.
3: Yeah. I mean, if there's a season for it in Tennessee and that animal exists where I live, then I've probably hunted it.
1: Yeah.
3: Deer, it's turkey, duck. It. Trap. I love to trap. Barry knows that. I love to beaver trap, everything. So
1: cool.
3: If it's got a season and it's regulated, I'm probably at least going to give it a try.
1: There you go. There you go. All right. Colt Elrod, tell us a little bit about yourself.
4: Yes, sir. So I'm in DeKalb County. I've been working since 2022. So it's been about 4.5 years or so. Transferred to DeKalb County a couple years ago. I started off in Hamilton County, so Chattanooga. Okay. Was there for a couple years. But yeah, I love to hunt, love to fish, I love to fly fish. I like to trout fish a lot, but deer, turkey, actually killed a band of turkey last year. That was pretty awesome.
1: Oh, yeah.
4: But, awesome. Yeah, so I like to do it all. Wasn't initially planning to be a game warden when I was a kid, but that's what the Lord had worked out for me, and it's been great. It's been a perfect fit, and I've enjoyed it.
1: Cool. That's awesome. That's awesome. That's kind of similar. You know, I didn't think I would be working in the wildlife realm, and I am today. So it's cool how your paths lead you to different directions.
4: Yeah.
5: So my name is Jacob Peach. I'm the Smith County Game Warden. I got hired on in January of 24. Initially got hired on in Murray County before the academy finished. I transferred to Cannon County, came open in District 21, stayed there for a little bit, and in February of last year I took Smith County, and I've been there ever since. And for you that don't know, I've got a little bit of the Caney Fork River there in the county. I've got Quarto Hall Dam, some of the WMA, so a lot of things to do, a lot of places to run around. It's been a fun ride so far.
0: We are out of time for today, but join us again tomorrow for more Tennessee Wildcast Extra. 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
1: I'm Ella Geller in this year 91.5 The Lion Weather Report, brought to you by Bess's Coffee of Henderson. For your Monday, expect mostly sunny skies with a high of 81 degrees throughout the day. Winds will be coming in from the northeast and gusting up to 15 miles per hour. For tonight, expect mostly clear skies with a low 49 degrees. For tomorrow, expect mostly sunny skies, temperatures reaching a high of 83 degrees and a low of 50 degrees. 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
1: 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Sounds like you do too.

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Nathan Judd, founder of Faith Counseling, PLLC in Henderson, Tennessee. 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
2: 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Starting off with some local Chester County news. Freed Hardeman University's homecoming is less than a month away. The festivities will start November 1st and continue through November 8th. This is a yearly tradition that brings the past, present, and future of the university together for one very important and special week. And now here's what's been going on in the national news. After months and months of negotiations, Paramount and Warner Brothers, two of the biggest film companies of all time, are merging into one. The new name of their parent company will be Skydance. The legacy of both companies will still be honored, as their names will still stick around in some sort of capacity, but there's no telling what this means for moviegoers and cinema fans alike. This has been your 91.5 The Lion News Update, brought to you by DeLong & Company, part of your Freed Hardeman hometown news team.
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5: Freed Hardeman University Music Program announces another date night opportunity at the upcoming guest artist recital at 7 p.m. on Tuesday, October 6th in the Drawn Center for the Musical Arts. Memphis native John Lane, a nationally known flutist now living in New Jersey, will present an exciting evening of music for flute and piano, accompanied by our own Adam Boor. Mr. Lane received music degrees from Indiana University and is widely respected as a performer, pedagogue, and adjudicator. The concert will feature works by two guys named Bach, Jehoiakim Rodrigo, Valerie Coleman, and Vittorio Monti. Admission is free and open to the public. 7 p.m., Drawn Center.

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1: I'm Ella Geller in this year 91.5 The Lion Weather Report, brought to you by Bess's Coffee of Henderson. For your Monday, expect mostly sunny skies with a high of 81 degrees throughout the day. Winds will be coming in from the northeast and gusting up to 15 miles per hour. For tonight, expect mostly clear skies with a low 49 degrees. For tomorrow, expect mostly sunny skies, temperatures reaching a high of 83 degrees and a low of 50 degrees. This has been your 91.5 The Lion Weather Report, brought to you by Bess's Coffee of Henderson, part of your Freed Hardeman hometown newsfeed.

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this is Zeke Myers, a communications major from Gulf Breeze, Florida. 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

0: Pain or no pain, your wisdom teeth should be checked every year. 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